0: crew.
1: Material bride.
0: And I get it from my mammy, Balmain. Bust downs, these hoes can't stand me.
1: Material bride.
0: Currently working on a Grammy, meanwhile, pussy popping with your man in Miami.
1: Material bride.
0: Chanel's and pearls, that's the trick that it take to keep the grass.
2: Great tricks, I think we got one.
3: It's trap season, bro.
4: Who that, trap?

carpet rolls out on the side they stand, worshipping you like a god, like a goddess. Somehow, you remain modest. Flashbulbs pop, paparazzi goes wild. With amazing grace, you walk and smile.

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E-mail rick.larea@gmail.com.